0: Darren Coggan and the Wide Horizon. A bit of country for you there. He's been around. He comes from the Illawarra, but he's been around for a while. He's got some golden guitars. He did a Cat Stevens tribute overseas and in Australia. Played at the Sydney Opera House, the Glasgow Royal Concert Hall, and played with the Liverpool Philharmonic. So not bad. And before that, we heard the Bad Loves and a track called Tribal. It is a quarter past eight.
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0: Yeah, that looks like a very good day too at the Talem Bend Old Town. And all in aid of a great cause for the farmers and drought relief. And don't we need it? Maybe a little bit of precipitation today. Well, they're saying it's more than just a little bit. They're saying maybe up to 10 mils of rain, maybe. Tomorrow, 5 mils, 1 to 5 mils. So a perfect day to go down to Talem Bend, or go across, go up, go down, whichever direction you want to go in. And all in aid, as I mentioned, of drought relief, and Rotary does such a great job. Now, footy fixtures for the weekend at 17 past eight. Round three of the guys, the seniors, and the BLG. We've got Williston taking on Angaston, and South Gawler is taking on Kapunda. Freeling is battling Tanunda. Yeah, Tanunda's done okay, haven't they? They won last week. And Gawler Central versus Barossa District. And that's on today. And Nuri Utpa, you can have the day off. How's that? You can have a bye. Now, for the Women's League, that's on tomorrow, round two. Williston and Angaston go head-to-head. Nuri Utpa and Gawler Central, they are heading off. South Gawler and Barossa District, and Tanunda is taking on Light. Did you see the women's football last weekend, last Sunday? Well, it was very, very, very interesting. The scores were, some teams scored zero. Sorry, I just dropped my results. Tanunda last week, this is in the ladies' league, the women's, Tanunda and South Gawler. Tanunda was 147, South Gawler, zero. Gawler Central was 60, Light, zero. Wow. That is not good, is it? It's still the beginning of the season and the ladies are just warming up. So that's the footy scores for today with the men's, and tomorrow for the women's. It is 19 minutes past 8 o'clock on Triple B FM. Another APRA winner I'm going to play for you right now, and this is the most performed, most played blues and roots works, and it's by a lady called Karen Lee Andrews. Now she's been around too. She's supported groups such as Cold Chisel, so very, very, very good. Karen Lee Andrews, and here's the track, the most played blues and roots track in Australia for 2025. It's called Survival.

There you go, Paul Kelly. Love has made a fool of me. And before that, Karen Lee Andrews and Survival, which won the APRA, the Australasian Performing, whatever they call it, Recording Association. And it won the award for Blues and Roots, the most performed track. It was a pretty good track too, wasn't it? Hey, we've got a new program coming up this week, or next week rather, because it's still this week, isn't it? 3 o'clock next Wednesday, the 6th of May. It's called The Tavern of a Thousand Tales and Merv the Magnificent. Oh, that sounds a bit ominous, doesn't it? he's good, actually. Full of whimsy. Yeah, I hope it has music too. Yes, it does. Movies, games, TV shows, and all of that sort of stuff comes to life. You can expect an eclectic mix of music. Yes, you try saying eclectic with loose teeth. It's very difficult. Mine are solid, unfortunately. Eclectic it is. So you can tune in on Wednesday at 3 o'clock for that. Iconic hits to video game soundtracks. And Merv will also be recounting some tales of his own, as well as stories from listeners. So another great Triple BFM show, The Tavern of a Thousand Tales, which starts at 3 o'clock, 3 p.m. in the afternoon, not in the wee hours of the morning, 3 o'clock in the afternoon, next Wednesday, the 6th of May. There we go. Now, I've got a couple of birthdays I've got to mention too. We have some listeners in Belgium. On Friday, which is today over there, Anya is celebrating her birthday. Won't mention how old Anya is, a lovely, lovely lady. Ashley is celebrating a birthday today, Saturday, and Boyo, who is their cat, is celebrating on Sunday. They listen to Triple BFM Breakfast from Belgium. So there you go. So happy birthday to Anya, Ashley, and the cat. Boyo. dearie me. I've got something coming up for you now. It's 8:30 and my screen sort of went blank for a little bit there. I don't know what was happening. But I am going to play for you another APRA Award winner. And this one is for the most performed song overseas. Just for all the people in Belgium. And it's our very own, Adelaide's very own Sia. And the track that everybody's playing overseas is this one, Unstoppable.

0: Yeah, what did you think of that? I love it. See ya. And Unstoppable, which won the APRA Award for the most played Australian song overseas, and well deserved it was too. So there you go. It is 25 minutes to 9 o'clock on Triple BFM.
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0: Yes, it, as I mentioned, it's 25 minutes to 9 o'clock, currently 20 degrees, looking for a top of 23 today with a bit of rain. But here's a bit of country for you. Tom Curtin, just give it a crack.

There you have it, the Jungle Giants, a band from Brisbane and Rakata. They describe it as a love letter to Mexico, sung in English and in Spanish. There you go. It's 18 minutes to 9 o'clock. Now to have a look at what the fuel prices are doing around the Barossa. For unleaded 91 in Nuriutpa, you can pay between $1.76 and $1.78. At Angaston, $1.87. That is 11 cents a litre more expensive. Tanunda, $1.78. Lindock, $2.20. They're charging at Lindock. That can't be right. No, well, that's off the RAA website, live fuel prices for unleaded 91, $2.20 a litre at Lindock. Kapunda, $1.80. At Lindock, you can either go to Tanunda for $1.78 or Gawler, $1.76. If you're looking for diesel, at Nuri, $2.37, $2.40, $2.42. Not too bad. Down the road at Angaston, $2.60. Tanunda, $2.42. At Lindock, $3 a litre. That's 58 cents higher than other areas. So I know what I'd be doing if I lived at Lindock. I'd be hopping down the road to Gawler or up the road to Tanunda. Kapunda, $2.42, and Gawler is $2.40 a litre at for diesel. So big price variances, as I mentioned every week. If you haven't already got it, get the RAA app, the Royal Automobile Association app. It has live prices and you could save yourself a lot of money, especially if you live in Lindock. 58 cents a litre difference between the cheapest and the Lindock price for diesel. That's quite a bit. And look, it's free of charge and you don't have to be a member of RAA to be able to do that. So well worth it. Well, it is 16 minutes to 9 o'clock and I've got Casey Barnes for you now. Recorded live, Solid Rock.

Yep. They were standing on the shore one day.

Hmm, that was good, wasn't it? Bachelor Girl, one of their latest, I think the very latest release of theirs, Calling Out Your Name. It is 8 minutes to 9 o'clock, 8 minutes to go on breakfast. I've been running through the APRA award winners all morning. We've had some great ones, haven't we? Guy Sebastian, Sia, and Karen Lee Andrews with Blues and Roots. Yeah, who else do we have? Pania, R&B and soul work, and of course, In Excess, who was inducted into what they call their Hall of Fame, Outstanding Services to Australian Music. We played that. Now it is time to hear the APRA Song of the Year, voted by peers. This is people in the music industry. This song won Song of the Year and also the most performed rock work and, would you believe, Songwriter of the Year. And look, I had problems with this because it was full of expletives. It was mentioned on the ABC website and they could only print one line of the lyrics because it was so chock-a-block full of naughty words. But I did find a clean version, which is meant for radio, so I'm going to play it for you now. The winners, by the way, this is Song of the Year. We've had some great songs on the APRA Awards, and here it is, the Song of the Year. The one that beat them all is Amel and the Sniffers and a track called Jerkin'.

0: that bull.
1: Oh, I'm not going to play that yet. I've got to tell you, Amel and the Sniffers, Song of the Year. Did you understand one word that was said there? And one Songwriter of the Year as well. All the expletives were deleted from that. And I got to tell you, that track went for 2 minutes and 8 seconds. It felt a lot longer, didn't it? Anyway, that's it. Amel and the Sniffers, the Song of the Year, after all those other great songs that we played with the APRA Awards. Yeah. Anyway, I don't know which direction music's going in. I think I am showing my age. It is 3 minutes to 9 o'clock. It's time for me to go. We are going to switch over to Sporting Memories Australia. Richard and Emma are at the Gumaraka, what do they call it? The Medieval and Rare Trades Festival, which is a load of fun, on from 10 o'clock through to 4 o'clock today. And then after that will be the wine show. The wine show is actually broadcasting from the studios, and Tony Murphy will be in as well play his info track between 12 and 4 with lots of crosses back over to the Gumaraka show, the medieval show. So lots of maidens there dropping their handkerchiefs, and lots of would-be knights in shining armour. So that's all happening today as well. So, as I say, time for me to go. 2 minutes to 9 o'clock. I'll see you next week. And let's go out with Pnau and Ollie Gabriel.

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1: Would you believe
2: this is the one.
3: 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Glory losses, highs and lows, the greatest moments, here we go us.
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3: Stone, but that's a very story, big and small, Emma and

0: friends. We are live.
1: Good morning, everyone.
0: Guess
1: morning.
0: Guess where we are?
1: Well, do I have to guess? Because I know where we are.
2: We know where we are.
1: I don't have to guess. I drove here.
0: We have time warped back.
2: I GPS'd it.
0: You GPS'd it.
1: Yeah, I didn't know where we were going.
2: Yeah, no.
1: Google Maps for the win. Where are we? We are at...
0: Which.
1: Oh, okay.
0: We're in medieval times.
2: Gummaraka, Rare Trades and Medieval Festival.
1: Yeah.
0: Yeah, out of Gummaraka.
1: Rare Trades and Medieval. Rare Trades is interesting.
0: Yeah.
1: What do they trade?
2: Well, like, you know, taxidermied frogs, potions.
1: Yeah, potions.
0: Well,
1: apparently a crucifix over there.
0: Well, yeah, I did ask them. They said they got the nails.
1: So, I saw the flag because it's got like an SPQR flag, which is the Citizen Rome flag.
2: Is it?
1: Yeah.
0: Is that what it means?
1: Welcome
0: to Rome.
1: SPQR's like the slaves used to get it tattooed to them as being a citizen of Rome.
2: So we got our resident Italian.
0: Wow.
1: Oh, yeah. Resident Roman.
0: All right.
1: Named my child after a Roman name.
0: Yeah, Emma.
2: Because Emma's quintessentially Roman, isn't it? Yeah.
1: I kind of hope I was. My nonna hates it.
0: Sorry, your nonna?
1: Yeah, my nonna hates that I love Rome so much. Because she's like, we're from Napoli.
0: She's from Napoli.
1: Yeah.
0: So you're from Napoli.
1: Yeah.
0: How did the Milanese bit come in?
1: I don't know, because that's a northern name.
0: Exactly.
1: I don't know.
0: Milan and Napoli.
1: I assume they migrated down, right? That's the only explanation.
0: It's your family, not mine.
1: I don't know. I've asked my nonna.
0: I've got Irish ancestry. I've got to go to a Caledonian thing.
2: Came down with Hannibal.
1: Yeah.
0: Oh, there's a ye old St. John ambulance going past us. Ye old. By the way, ye, just say the. And you don't say the E and oldie either. It's the old.
2: Old.
0: Yeah. When people say ye oldie, it's wrong. It's the old.
1: The old.
0: So, yeah. So we've time warped back. We're at the Medieval and Rare Trades Festival.
1: Yeah.
0: Out at... I've got a cough now.
1: And there's a bit going on out here.
0: Yeah. So it's just opened.
1: Yeah.
0: So if you're looking for something to do... And you're not afraid of a little bit of water.
1: Yeah, it's not that bad.
0: It's stopped now. We had a little shower, but it has stopped.
1: I mean, it's trickling.
2: Yeah. Blue skies after it.
1: Yeah.
0: Blue skies.
2: According to the bomb.
1: Yeah.
0: Yeah. So, yeah.
1: According to the bomb.
0: Come on out, because we're going to have fun out here. And we're out here, so we're going to be located out here. The one show and Tony Murphy will be broadcasting live from the studios, but we'll still be out here and we're going to try and do crosses back to Tony during his show to let people know what's happening.
2: Could be interesting.
0: It could be.
1: Which actually, though, will be great because that'll be prime time for today.
0: Yeah.
1: Like everything that happens will happen sort of in that Arvo midday run.
0: We've got Norm and Evie coming out tomorrow.
1: Yeah, nice.
0: Look at that. There's a whole bunch of... Well, flashing vehicles at us. I hope they're going to turn.
2: Ye old Toyotas.
0: Ye oldie Toyotas. Yeah. And that's a Honda. They don't really suit, do they? Just off you go. Off you go. How's your week been, guys?
2: Good.
1: Yeah, pretty good.
0: Yeah?
1: Yeah, same old.
0: Yeah.
1: Yeah, what just about
0: happening?
1: You? Yeah.
0: Just happening?
2: Getting much sleep, Emma?
0: Yeah.
1: Good baby, honestly.
2: Good.
1: Honestly. Like, I think I responded to your message last night at 12.
2: Yeah.
1: It was like 12:30. So you messaged. I was dead to the world. I was already asleep at 10:30. I was gone. I was gone at 9:30, to be honest. And then I woke up at 12 to feed the baby. And Jordan goes, oh, Steve messaged you. And I was like, oh, yeah, just respond. She's like, it's 12 o'clock. I was like, yeah, it'll be fine. And I was like, if I'm awake, everyone can be.
2: I was dead to the world when it came back. So.
1: She wakes up. We do the last feed before midnight normally.
0: Yep.
1: So whether that's 12, 12:30, that's sort of her last feed. And then she won't wake up until like 4:30, 5 o'clock.
0: All right.
1: That's her biggest stint. Because then after that, apparently she's starving and wakes up every 2-3 hours.
0: Yeah, every couple of hours. Yeah,
1: But honestly, she'll go like from 12, she'll go 5 hours.
0: Yep.
1: Which is wild because I'm like, well, how does that change?
2: She's better than me. Yeah.
1: But again, yeah,
0: partly it's a deeper sleep.
1: Oh, that's what I assumed. Yeah. And maybe like she sort of knows, maybe she's clocked on to, you know, not being nocturnal. I don't know. Maybe. Hope so. Hopefully she's that smart.
0: Clocked on to being not nocturnal.
1: Yeah. Not nocturnal.
0: Not nocturnal.
1: Hopefully she's smart.
0: Yep.
1: Yeah. Hopefully she's that smart already. Yeah. Nah, yeah. We'll see. Yeah. But yeah, no, not too bad.
0: Good.
1: I actually, this morning, she woke up, it was probably like 7:30, and George's like, can you feed her? And I was like, no, I got to get going. I didn't have to get going. It was closer than I
0: assumed. Oh, that didn't take long, did it?
1: It was close. Coming out here is a lot closer than going out to the Brossa for me. Anyway, so Jordan's getting her bottle ready, and I was like, oh, change her nappy. Change her nappy, and of course she had this explosion in it. Because every time I touch her nappy, it's an explosion.
0: Before or during?
1: Before. Thankfully it was before. Yeah, yeah. But anyway, my eyes are like half closed, and I went to go wipe her bum, and my finger was not on the wipe. My finger just wiped her whole bum.
0: we got another bum wandering past. Yep.
1: My finger.
0: There's a head nodding there going, yeah,
1: I,
0: yeah.
1: My finger, yep. I looked at it and I just went, whatever. Yeah. Like, at this time of the morning, it was like, it wasn't even that early, it was like 7:30. So my finger just went right down her bum, and I was like, cool, great,
2: Liz,
1: nice.
2: Had the light on, you weren't smashing against the wall trying to find the light switch.
1: Yeah, and I had the light on this time.
2: Leaving trails
1: and
2: everywhere.
1: And she was so calm as well, like it wasn't even any fault of hers, it was all me. I just didn't put the light on my head properly. I was not holding it properly.
0: So, yeah. Our theme for this week.
1: Yeah, what is it?
0: Wheelchair basketball.
1: Oh, wow.
0: Wheelchair basketball.
1: We haven't done that.
0: No, across the next couple of weeks we might do some wheelchair sports.
1: Cool.
0: Because they're up there. Have you ever played wheelchair basketball?
1: I have. I've done wheelchair basketball. Yeah. Basically, we were running a sport program for kids with disabilities.
0: Yep.
1: And wheelchair basketball's a sport that anyone can play because
0: that's right.
1: Even if you are able-bodied, you can strap your legs into a wheelchair.
0: That's right.
1: And that's basically what happens. I sat in a wheelchair, they strapped my legs in so I couldn't use them to like balance or stop or slow down, you know, on the side of the chair or whatever.
0: Yep.
1: And it was hard.
0: It's not easy, is it?
1: It was so hard.
0: Yeah.
1: The timing of getting like the roll right with then it being able to catch a ball, throw a ball, stop so you don't smash into someone.
0: Well, smashing into someone is sort of
1: it's a part of
0: course.
1: It, yeah.
0: Yeah, yeah.
1: But then also then like to get the roll right so then you can shoot,
0: yeah,
1: or honestly just do anything,
0: yeah,
1: was really hard. And then the core that you needed to be able to get that right, I was so sore.
0: Yeah, it's the core.
1: Yeah.
0: There's a lot of strain through the middle of your body.
1: Well, you think about it, right? Like if you play basketball, you use your legs to maneuver your body so that you can reach.
0: Yeah, that's right. Yeah.
1: So your core, yes, it's working, but it's not as much.
0: No.
1: You're in a chair and all you can do is lean.
0: That's right. It's

0: it's available to anybody can play.
1: Yeah, 100%.
0: It's a highly inclusive sport.
1: Yeah.
0: And the rules are pretty much the same as most basketball. The main difference is that the dribble.
1: Yeah.
0: You've got to dribble after every two pushes on the wheels.
1: Which,
0: so you can do it after one if you want.
1: Yeah.
0: But you can do two pushes on the wheel and then you've got to dribble.
1: Which kind of makes sense because you can only step twice in basketball without
0: balancing.
1: That's
0: right. So it's the same idea.
1: It makes sense.
0: It's the same idea.
1: But even that, I remember, again, learning how to try and roll and then bounce the ball at the same time.
0: That's right. That's right.
1: Like, so hard.
0: Yeah.
1: It's actually really hard.
0: Have you ever done it, Steve?
2: Nope.
0: We're going to have to get you out there.
1: Honestly,
0: have you ever seen it?
3: Yeah, yeah. It absolutely amazes me that any wheelchair sports, you know.
0: Yeah.
1: Agreed.
3: Wheelchair swimming's like.
0: Wheelchair water polo.
3: Can't quite come at that. they're all called Bob.
0: Yeah. All right, we'll let that one go. That one went through the keeper. but that's the case, is that it's there's a lot of it's very physical.
1: Yeah.
3: It looks incredibly difficult.
1: Yeah.
3: Yeah, and like you said, very physical.
0: Yeah.
1: Yeah.
3: But skills, like, pretty amazing.
1: I would somewhat suggest that the skill level of wheelchair basketball is probably higher than what it would be for.
0: Well, it is because
1: it is a different skill set, but still, it's in some way, shape, or form. I think it is more physical.
0: It definitely is, but again, you know, as we said, really, it's from your waist up.
1: Mm. Yes.
0: So you've got to be using your body, your arms.
1: Yeah.
0: Pushing. Dribbling, holding the ball, shooting,
1: throwing,
0: passing,
1: catching.
0: Whereas in, you know, standard basketball, your legs are doing the majority of the work.
1: Even,
0: you know, when you're watching basketballers, you know, when they're pivoting and you know, all that sort of stuff, it's all the legs positioning the body. The legs are positioning the body. And so the arms, all the arms have to do is grab the ball, throw the ball, shoot the ball. That's all the arms have to do.
1: Yeah,
0: but in wheelchair basketball, you're controlling the wheelchair as well as the ball.
1: Yes, correct. And just controlling a wheelchair is hard on its own.
0: That's right. There's a skill in that.
1: Look, I think for obviously majority of the people that do play wheelchair basketball, I think particularly at like competition level, I think they all have to be or all have to have some form of physical disability.
0: So
1: At
0: competition level,
1: if
0: it's not just inclusive social,
1: then
0: there's a classification system.
1: I was going to say. Yeah. I'm pretty sure there's like like a ranking almost of how many or like.
0: So it goes from one to
1: horrible, but like how disabled.
0: It's based on your ability.
1: It
0: ranks from 1 to 4.5.
1: Yeah.
0: And one being the lowest is that you have the least or the lowest physical function.
1: Yes.
0: Above the waist.
1: Yeah, and I've seen in some competition, like some people are like paraplegic from like belly button down.
0: Yeah.
1: And so they're able to.
0: Yeah, so.
1: And then I've seen in some where they've like lost an arm.
0: That's right. And so they've only got one arm.
1: Yeah.
3: God,
1: but
3: that'd be hard.
1: But they're strapped in still.
0: They're strapped in. Yeah, yeah.
1: And then like they can still walk, but
0: they're
1: strapped
0: walk.
1: And then they've just got no movement or they've lost
0: an
1: arm or something.
3: So they go around circles one direction only.
1: Oh, do you know what? They are incredible. I don't know how they do it.
0: But the upper body strength.
3: To
0: not only push the wheelbarrow.
1: Yeah.
0: Push the wheelchair. To push the wheelchair, but to control the wheelchair.
1: Yeah.
0: Because you're not doing a straight line race.
1: No, exactly.
0: Right?
1: Yeah.
0: You're not doing a 100-meter sprint. You're all over the court. You need
1: to
0: move. You need to weave.
1: Yeah.
0: You need to get into position. But you're also when you're defending, right?
1: Yeah.
0: You got to get in front.
1: Yeah.
0: All those sorts of things. So it's 1 to 4.5. So there's five players per team, just like basketball.
1: Yes.
0: Any form of basketball. But the team cannot exceed 14 points on the court.
1: Yes,
0: right.
1: You can't have
0: five 4.5 players on court at any one time.
1: Yeah.
0: Right.
1: Yeah.
0: Because that would take you that'd take you to 22 points.
1: Yeah.
0: Right. So you have to have a mixture.
1: Yes.
0: So within that, the team, and so part of it is. And we know this with basketball is, changing players on and off the court,
1: Subs or whatever they're called.
0: Part of it is that getting the numbers.

0: right?
1: Yeah. Yes.
0: Because you need to clearly know, you know, if you're the coach, mm-hmm. if the player is coming off is a one, you can't put on a 4.5.
1: No, exactly. Right?
0: Because you could go over 14 points on the court, which means you're in violation.
1: Yeah.
0: Right?
1: Mm. It is really interesting. I think Dylan Alcott.
0: Yep.
1: Did he start in basketball?
0: I think he played some basketball before he moved.
1: Because I think he's able from basically waist up.
0: Yeah.
1: So I think he, like, even in tennis, because I think in tennis there's some sort of system as well in terms of
0: there's some ranking in tennis.
2: Yeah. It's not wheelchair tennis.
1: Yeah.
2: I'm still trying to get over how a guy with one arm can move a wheelchair bounce a basketball.
1: Well, I mean,
2: at the same
1: some
2: time.
1: As well, like, have just, like, a wrist that's, like, you know, been amputated or, like, gone, right? So then they can still use the other, like, their wrist.
2: Oh, okay.
1: Right? So some, like, don't have a hand, right? So they can still use their wrist to basically wheelchair, or some, like, have got nerve damage or things like that. And so they can't really function, but they've got...
2: They physically
1: they
2: got,
1: can somewhat...
2: Got an arm.
0: Yeah.
1: They can somewhat, like,
0: it's an
1: control...
0: appendage.
1: Yeah.
2: The wheelchairs are, like, specifically made for wheelchair sport, because I've seen them, they're, like, angled, the wheels are angled out.
0: Yes, yeah.
2: Why is that? Is that so they don't tip over when you're
0: really part of it is to give manoeuvrability.
1: Yeah.
0: And the other one is that...
2: it's like drift cars are...
0: Yeah, it's a bit like
1: they
0: that.
1: They do. Have you seen them, like, and then they spin around? Have you seen some of the footage when they do?
0: But also part of it is as you said, because they're leaning... because part of it is that they can lean forward, can't lean back, but leaning side to side as well.
2: Yeah.
0: And when you watch it, and there's time, it's amazing watching the sport because there's times when they flip over, right?
1: Yes.
0: But they're not like turtles. They go, boop, and they push themselves back up because the centre of gravity, right, sits so low.
2: Yeah, they're very low to the ground.
0: Yeah, they're very low to the ground. So sort of dismiss this idea of, you know, the wheelchairs you get from hospital when you're broken your leg and they take you out.
1: And to the point where they don't even have a backrest, some of them. Like, they just got a little lumbar, like, support on the bottom.
0: That's right.
1: Like, there's not even, anything for your back.
0: But they're also lightweight.
1: They're like feathers. They're like the bikes now that you get for
0: it's
1: like
0: the carbon fiber stuff.
1: I was going to say
2: they'd be all like carbon. Yeah. They cost a fortune probably.
0: They're not cheap, which is the challenge with any, unfortunately, wheelchair sport is because, unfortunately, we don't televise it. They don't get a lot of money.
1: No. It's out of the equipment, isn't it?
0: How do they fund it?
1: Yeah. But there are so many sports.
0: Yeah.
1: There are so many sports, like wheelchair-based sports.
0: Yeah.
1: But, yeah, like we mentioned basketball, we'll talk about today, but, like, tennis. I guess marathon. Like, they're all wheelchair-based.
0: Yeah. All the athletics.
1: They're all wheelchair-based now.
0: Yep. But there's some, again, something like basketball is it's a specific sport. So, you know, the 100 metres in a wheelchair is 100 metres. It's the same. You're not doing anything different. The difference is you're in a wheelchair, not running. All right. That's the difference. But with things like the team sports, there's different rules.
1: Yeah.
0: As we said, you know, 1 to 4.5.
1: Slightly, though, basketball's pretty good on what the rules are in terms of keeping it close to the...
0: It's as close as possible. It just takes into account the levels of functioning, upper body functioning. But it's also, as we said, it's an inclusive sport because anybody can play, right? Yeah. And I've seen it at different community rec centres and that. Yeah. They'll have wheelchair basketball social events.
1: Yeah.
0: And anybody can come along.
1: Yeah.
2: Do they got a pool of, like, rental... wheelchairs or something.
0: So sometimes that's what's available.
2: Yeah,
0: right?
2: I was going to say, because I wanted to go and play it. Like, you're not going to lash out 20 grand.
0: No. Now, these aren't the high-tech ones.
2: No.
1: When I went out and played, it was over at Salisbury. We played in Salisbury. There was a... they did, like, midnight basketball. They did 3-on-3 at that point as well, and I think we did wheelchair. Yep. Like, they did wheelchair Salisbury. It was, like, Salisbury Rec Centre or something. They had spare wheelchairs that you could basically roll out and whatever works, works.
0: Yeah.
1: So that probably also didn't help with trying to navigate all of the other components of what the game was.
2: But a squeaky old thing from the Lyle Mac with a flat tyre.
1: Yeah. I remember because this was also with kids, right? So these kids that would play like wheelchair basketball, they were flying. They cruising. They loved it.
0: That's what I want to get to is the fact that...
1: Yeah.
0: They are the most able.
1: Oh, absolutely, 100%.
0: Somebody like us goes out. We don't do
1: one bad, one. I don't even think I honestly, definitely. I don't. I think I caught like one or two balls.
0: Yeah.
1: I could barely make a throw. I don't even reckon. I reckon I just stood. I reckon I was just like, just I basically just stayed in the center of the court because I couldn't manage to wheel and actually get it right.
0: You were that kid in sport that says, look, your spot is there and so I'm not going to move.
1: Literally,
0: I'm not going to move.
1: I could barely.
2: Spinning around in circles.
1: Basically, because I couldn't work out how to use two hands and catch.
0: These kids are whizzing past going, look, she's still there. She's still there.
1: They were literally flying. They were having the time of their life and I think they were like, obviously having more fun because I couldn't do anything.
0: Yeah.
1: They were loving that.
0: Yeah. But you're more of a speed bump.
1: Basically. Sitting I was like a traffic hazard. Like they just went around me basically.
2: Like a fly that's been hit by mortar. You're just spinning around.
0: She's sitting basically. There like, Emma is the traffic cone that you've got to get around.
1: I was actually, they didn't keep do left. This. I was surprised they didn't make it more inclusive by like everyone in the team has to touch the ball before you can shoot a goal.
0: Yeah.
1: Like,
0: everybody.
1: I get a turn.
0: Yeah. Everybody at least throw the ball to Emma once so that she can grab it. So she feels like she's included. But that's turning the tables.
1: Yeah, 100%.
0: Right? Was, oh, yeah, in terms of the fact that, as you said, these kids, and when you go out to these sorts of things, you know, people who live their lives in wheelchairs, it becomes part of them. And,
1: and
0: I've seen some of the – I've done some – work around disability studies and all that sort of stuff. And one of the things with wheelchairs is it becomes part of who they are. They identify through the wheelchair because that's how you live your life. So that's how you move around. Right? So getting out onto a, in this case, a basketball court, it's like, right, I'm going to take what I normally do and I'm going to play basketball.
1: Yeah.
0: Right? And so, as I said, there's, you know, some rules. You know, you're allowed to put the ball in your lap twice with the wheels, but then you've got to bounce it.
1: Yeah.
0: But once you've organised that, you're off and running.
1: Yeah.
0: Also, the basketball hoop, still 10 feet off the ground.
1: I was going to say, it's still the same height.
0: Really? Know what, it's still 10 feet off the ground. They don't lower it.
1: Nah. Jeez. Do you know what's wild to me is when, like, watching it as well, because obviously basketball's quite a quick game, and same as wheelchair basketball, right? Mm. The way that they go from, like, shooting to then defending.
0: Yeah, yeah.
1: Like, these kids, I'll never forget, these kids would be flying down this court defending.
0: Yeah.
1: And then would quickly turn.
0: Spin and go and back then up the other end.
1: And I... Honestly, the pace in which they do that, and these were just kids.
0: Yeah.
1: Imagine at like that adult competitive Olympic,
0: you watch the Paralympics
1: World Cup level. Yeah. Like
0: you watch the Paralympics, they fly.
1: That, yeah, right? They're incredible.
0: Which is where, and not only that, they stop.
1: Yes.
0: Really quickly, right? So, it is like watching.
1: Yeah.
0: Traditional basketball where a player will be running and just stop and then shoot.
1: Yeah.
0: These players rolling, stop, right, set and shoot.
1: Yeah.
0: And their accuracy is brilliant.
1: Yeah.
0: They're amazing players.
1: Yeah. 100%.
0: All right.
1: 100%.
0: So, so music-wise, what do you think I've done?
1: Wheel.
0: Well done. Chair. Wheel is one. Oh, she's nailed it. She's nailed it.
2: Silver chair.
0: No. It's always in the title of the song, not the name of the band. Otherwise, we'd have lots of silver chair.
1: Wheel and chair. Are there any songs with wheelchair in the title?
0: No.
1: I was going to say, there wouldn't be any.
0: No, I tried that.
1: Yeah.
0: Not a lot of wheelchair.
1: We need
0: more inclusive songs about wheelchairs because we've got lots of songs about wheels and lots of songs about chairs. But... not a lot of songs about wheelchairs. So, all right, let's get into a bit of music. And if you haven't figured it out, we're at Gummaraka.
1: Yeah.
0: We had a little shower while we were...
1: And now it's stopped.
0: It's just stopped.
1: Yeah.
0: People are starting to turn up. There's some that have made the effort. I'm just pointing. There's some that have made the effort to look like they should be here. And others look like, what happened? Right? Honestly, make an effort. I mean... I noticed you two haven't made an effort, by the way.
1: Nah.
0: Why?
1: At least you got a Triple B shirt on. I don't know that.
2: At least I look corporate. Yeah.
0: I'm corporate.
1: I look like I've rolled out of
0: corporate.
1: Bed.
0: Corporate.
1: Well, you know.
0: Hello, sir.
3: I had to double check because you don't fit in. But
0: we do fit in. Look, where's this my hat? Just
1: does.
0: A minute. I'll put my hat on.
1: This guy fits in.
0: There we go.
3: Very nice. I've
0: got to
3: go get changed now.
0: Yes. Nice. Yes. Nice. Yes. Yeah. You can't talk to us unless you're in costume. All right. I'll put my hat over there.
1: I'm just looking, though, as well. Across the bridge, is this where people have stayed overnight?
2: Yeah.
1: Or is that? Oh, okay, cool. Perfect. Yeah.
2: That's all the camps.
1: Yeah,
2: the,
1: okay.
2: Yeah. All the various people.
1: Yeah.
2: And we saw Eric the Viking this morning.
0: Yeah.
1: Did you?
0: Yeah, Eric's
1: yeah,
0: back.
1: Okay. Yeah, okay.
0: But
1: this morning. Was he down there? I think I saw him down there before. Yeah.
2: The Vikings live.
0: But yeah. I had
2: we
0: to.
2: We got the Vikings as neighbours next to the Romans.
0: We got the Romans. Yes. We got the Romans across
1: there. Surely that's not like. Yeah. That they weren't civil, I don't think.
0: Yeah.
1: They weren't even in the same era.
0: But the scary part about the Romans is their legs.
2: It could get ugly tonight.
0: They haven't got any long.
2: Oh, they're all wearing skirts. Yep.
0: Yeah, yeah, and yeah,
2: battle skirts.
1: Yeah. Battle skirts.
0: Definitely.
1: Kilt.
0: Definitely not tanned Italians. These
2: no.
0: None from the south.
1: No,
0: clearly
1: I was
0: not.
1: Say, nah.
0: They're very.
1: That's middle.
0: Shall we say Scottish looking?
1: Scottish.
2: They're all north
1: white.
2: Of the border.
0: The north. Yeah, the northern Romans. So, all right, let's get into a bit of music. I'm just going to go and find. Oh, I've got a song by Teen Jesus and the Gene Teasers.
1: Okay.
0: They've got a song which back in about 2019 before. You know, they really broke big. They've got a song called Desk Chair.
1: Okay.
0: Which
2: fair
0: is
2: enough.
0: What we're doing sitting here out at Gummaraka.
2: We're at desk and we're in chairs.
0: Yeah. We're sitting on chairs.
1: Yeah.
0: Yeah.
2: Very, very topical.
0: You're on Triple B FM.
1: It's bacon and egg time.

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Triple B Radio Plays showcase original productions and classic adaptions that celebrate the power of